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Yo, it's Ritter. It seems weird for Florida to be the first place to have electric hybrid air taxis, but apparently we're getting close to that being a thing. I guess the governor is trying to push this through, and yeah. Like, they're trying to get this done by next year, although they've not actually tested these things. They don't have any safety regulations, no infrastructure, just, you know, full send with it. Sounds like a typical Florida thing.

0: Hey, what's up? Thanks for hanging out today. It's Ritter, and well, the Wisconsin weather is doing what it does, right? You know, heat, humidity, wildfire smoke, chance of thunderstorms, clear sky, sun, all within 24 hours.
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3: Tonight, expect variable cloudiness with lows settling into the mid-60s, along with patches of light fog and visibility down to around a mile. Tomorrow, skies turn mostly cloudy as highs approach the low 80s. Tomorrow night stays mostly cloudy with similar lows in the mid-60s and smoky conditions lingering. Thursday, there's a chance of rain with highs in the upper 70s. Then on Friday, look for a few clouds, highs near 76 and east winds at 10.

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It's Ritter. So I guess tomorrow the sky's going to be putting on a little show. A little solar eclipse could be visible. Get you all the details on that coming up in a few. Hang on.

95.9 WBKY Stoughton, Janesville, and 99.5 Madison. You're in Bucky Country.

What's up? It's Ritter. Well, I guess tomorrow, parts of the Midwest here, we could see a partial solar eclipse. So if you're looking at the sky, make sure you've actually got like real eclipse glasses, or there's that funny little viewer thing where, you know, you punch a hole in a paper and you hold it. Remember doing that like in elementary school, or just me? Anyway, yeah, at some point tomorrow, a partial solar eclipse. So.

Oh, the Brewers are having themselves a season. Let's just hope it means postseason too. 74-45 is the record right now. Yeah, I know October baseball is going to happen. I would just like it to play, you know, beyond the first two series. That means World Series.

L. Langley just continues to push her Stonehunt up the hill. It's Ritter. Yes, choosing Texas, still breaking records. I'll tell you the latest in a few.

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5: Tonight, expect variable cloudiness with lows settling into the mid-60s, along with patches of light fog and visibility down to around a mile. Tomorrow, skies turn mostly cloudy as highs approach the low 80s. Tomorrow night stays mostly cloudy with similar lows in the mid-60s and smoky conditions lingering. Thursday, there's a chance of rain with highs in the upper 70s. Then on Friday, look for a few clouds, highs near 76 and east winds at 10.
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Boy, Agra L. Langley is, she set her sights on the number one song of all time, no doubt. Choosing Texas now on the Billboard Hot 100 for the 17th non-consecutive week. It's now tied with Despacito. And only has, what, about a month before it can topple the biggest of all time from Mariah Carey? Do you think she's going to do

Well, not only is Packer football back, but of course, the Badgers. And what's up? It's Ritter. Of course, with it being the, you know, what, fifth year for Luke Fickell? Fourth year for Luke Fickell, the coach. Expectations pretty high, and the fact that the Badgers are opening up against Notre Dame here in a few weeks, this is going to be a key season.

Parky Country, 95.9 and 99.5. Big Country, mile after big country mile.

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They lost their minds. The latest flavor of... hang on. I've got to run to the bathroom quick, and I'll get you the details in a few.

0: up, y'all? It's Ritter. I'm back from losing my lunch after reading about Oreo's new KFC spicy chicken. That's the flavor. KFC spicy chicken Oreos. These are available in China right now. And, well, that just means we need to emotionally prepare for them to show up here. I don't know. What do you think? A fried chicken flavored Oreo? Be it a spicy fried chicken flavored Oreo. I forgot that part.
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2: Tonight brings a few passing clouds with lows in the mid-60s, plus areas of fog dropping visibility to around a mile. Skies stay partly cloudy tomorrow with highs near 80. Tomorrow night, clouds linger with similar lows in the mid-60s, and some smoke hangs in the air. Thursday, rain is possible, with highs in the upper 70s. Friday brings sun and clouds, highs near 76, lows in the low 60s overnight, and an east wind at 10.

Have you noticed this while driving too? It's Ritter. I feel like everything is under construction this year. Like more so than normal. I get that construction barrels are, you know, the Wisconsin state flower and all that, but it's wild, y'all. Especially the whole area around State Fair Park. If you're headed to State Fair at all before the end of the weekend, just be ready. Everything's slow moving.

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0: You stepped out for your morning jog. Except it's not your usual morning jog. You started listening to an epic sci-fi book on Audible. 30 chapters later, you've accidentally run a half marathon. You lost track of how far you've run, somewhere just past the city limits. You can't stop. You have to find out what happens next. Then it's over. The universe seems bigger. You feel different. You feel like you have no idea where you are. Audible. Stories that speak to you.
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2: Tonight brings a few passing clouds with lows in the mid-60s, plus areas of fog dropping visibility to around a mile. Skies stay partly cloudy tomorrow with highs near 80. Tomorrow night, clouds linger with similar lows in the mid-60s, and some smoke hangs in the air. Thursday, rain is possible, with highs in the upper 70s. Friday brings sun and clouds, highs near 76, lows in the low 60s overnight, and an east wind at 10.
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6: Tonight brings a few passing clouds with lows in the mid-60s, plus areas of fog dropping visibility to around a mile. Skies stay partly cloudy tomorrow with highs near 80. Tomorrow night, clouds linger with similar lows in the mid-60s, and some smoke hangs in the air. Thursday, rain is possible, with highs in the upper 70s. Friday brings sun and clouds, highs near 76, lows in the low 60s overnight, and an east wind at 10.
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2: The Dodgers won the late ball game in L.A. in 10 innings, beating Kansas City 5-4. Starting pitcher Blake Snell, just off the injured list, had 10 strikeouts in 6 innings of work. San Diego whipped Milwaukee, the best team in baseball, 11-2. The win to ex-Dodger Walker Buehler, who pitched 6 innings. The Padres are now tied for the last NL wildcard spot. Philadelphia was beaten, in fact, shut out in its game at St. Louis 2-0. Arizona lost at home 3-2 to Colorado. Tampa Bay won its 8th straight game, 12-4 at the A's. Rays hit 6 home runs. Junior Caminero with his 35th. Atlanta's Matt Olson with his 35th homer. The Braves shut out the Mets 4-0. San Francisco and the Angels with home wins. Toronto and the Yankees as well. Yanks sent Seattle to a 5th straight loss 4-1. Toronto sent Boston to a 4th straight loss 5-3. And the Vikings named Kyler Murray as their starting quarterback this year.
3: Overnight, expect variable cloudiness with lows in the mid-60s, and some spots will see fog with visibility down around a mile. Today brings more clouds than sun, highs in the low 80s. Tonight stays partly cloudy, lows again in the mid-60s. Tomorrow, rain looks likely, less than a quarter inch, with highs in the upper 70s. Friday brings a mix of sun and clouds, highs near 78, winds east at 10.

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1: From the Fox Sports Studios in Los Angeles, here's Steve DeSager.
2: The Dodgers won the late ball game in L.A. in 10 innings, beating Kansas City 5-4. Starting pitcher Blake Snell, just off the injured list, had 10 strikeouts in 6 innings of work. San Diego whipped Milwaukee, the best team in baseball, 11-2. The win to ex-Dodger Walker Buehler, who pitched 6 innings. The Padres are now tied for the last NL wildcard spot. Philadelphia was beaten, in fact, shut out in its game at St. Louis 2-0. Arizona lost at home 3-2 to Colorado. Tampa Bay won its 8th straight game, 12-4 at the A's. Rays hit 6 home runs. Junior Caminero with his 35th. Atlanta's Matt Olson with his 35th homer. The Braves shut out the Mets 4-0. San Francisco and the Angels with home wins. Toronto and the Yankees as well. Yanks sent Seattle to a 5th straight loss 4-1. Toronto sent Boston to a 4th straight loss 5-3. And the Vikings named Kyler Murray as their starting quarterback this year.
3: Overnight, expect variable cloudiness with lows in the mid-60s, and some spots will see fog with visibility down around a mile. Today brings more clouds than sun, highs in the low 80s. Tonight stays partly cloudy, lows again in the mid-60s. Tomorrow, rain looks likely, less than a quarter inch, with highs in the upper 70s. Friday brings a mix of sun and clouds, highs near 78, winds east at 10.

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0: City 5-4. Starting pitcher Blake Snell, just off the injured list, had 10 strikeouts in six innings of work. San Diego whipped Milwaukee, the best team in baseball, 11-2. The win to ex-Dodger Walker Buehler, who pitched six innings. The Padres are now tied for the last NL wildcard spot. Philadelphia was beaten, in fact, shut out in its game at St. Louis 2-0. Arizona lost at home 3-2 to Colorado. Tampa Bay won its eighth straight game 12-4 at the A's. Rays hit six home runs. Junior Camadero with his 35th. Atlanta's Matt Olson with his 35th homer. The Braves shut out the Mets 4-0. San Francisco and the Angels with home wins. Toronto and the Yankees as well. Yanks sent Seattle to a fifth straight loss 4-1. Toronto sent Boston to a fourth straight loss 5-3. And the Vikings named Kyler Murray as their starting quarterback this year.
1: Overnight, expect variable cloudiness with lows in the mid-60s. And some spots will see fog with visibility down around a mile. Today brings more clouds than sun, highs in the low 80s. Tonight stays partly cloudy, lows again in the mid-60s. Tomorrow, rain looks likely, less than a quarter inch, with highs in the upper 70s. Friday brings a mix of sun and clouds, highs near 78, winds east at 10.
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Do you have just one or two? When you listen to a country station, do you crave just one or two songs? Of course not. That's why here at Bucky Country, we serve them up for you by the bowlful.

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2: The Dodgers won the late ball game in L.A. in 10 innings, beating Kansas City 5-4. Starting pitcher Blake Snell, just off the injured list, had 10 strikeouts in 6 innings of work. San Diego whipped Milwaukee, the best team in baseball, 11-2. The win to ex-Dodger Walker Buehler, who pitched 6 innings. The Padres are now tied for the last NL wildcard spot. Philadelphia was beaten, in fact, shut out in its game at St. Louis 2-0. Arizona lost at home 3-2 to Colorado. Tampa Bay won its 8th straight game, 12-4 at the A's. Rays hit 6 home runs, Junior Caminero with his 35th. Atlanta's Matt Olson with his 35th homer. The Braves shut out the Mets 4-0. San Francisco and the Angels with home wins. Toronto and the Yankees as well. Yanks sent Seattle to a 5th straight loss, 4-1. Toronto sent Boston to a 4th straight loss, 5-3. And the Vikings named Kyler Murray as their starting quarterback this year.
3: Overnight, expect variable cloudiness with lows in the mid-60s, and some spots will see fog with visibility down around a mile. Today brings more clouds than sun, highs in the low 80s. Tonight stays partly cloudy, lows again in the mid-60s. Tomorrow, rain looks likely, less than a quarter inch, with highs in the upper 70s. Friday brings a mix of sun and clouds, highs near 78, winds east at 10.
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1: From the Fox Sports Studios in Los Angeles, here's Steve DeSager.
2: The Dodgers won the late ball game in L.A. in 10 innings, beating Kansas City 5-4. Starting pitcher Blake Snell, just off the injured list, had 10 strikeouts in 6 innings of work. San Diego whipped Milwaukee, the best team in baseball, 11-2. The win to ex-Dodger Walker Buehler, who pitched 6 innings. The Padres are now tied for the last NL wildcard spot. Philadelphia was beaten, in fact, shut out in its game at St. Louis 2-0. Arizona lost at home 3-2 to Colorado. Tampa Bay won its 8th straight game, 12-4 at the A's. Rays hit 6 home runs. Junior Caminero with his 35th. Atlanta's Matt Olson with his 35th homer. The Braves shut out the Mets 4-0. San Francisco and the Angels with home wins. Toronto and the Yankees as well. Yanks sent Seattle to a 5th straight loss 4-1. Toronto sent Boston to a 4th straight loss 5-3. And the Vikings named Kyler Murray as their starting quarterback this year.
3: Overnight, expect variable cloudiness with lows in the mid-60s, and some spots will see fog with visibility down around a mile. Today brings more clouds than sun, highs in the low 80s. Tonight stays partly cloudy, lows again in the mid-60s. Tomorrow, rain looks likely, less than a quarter inch, with highs in the upper 70s. Friday brings a mix of sun and clouds, highs near 78, winds east at 10.
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0: enough.
1: Hey, it's Reed and Chelsea with you. Hello, Chelsea.
2: Reed, full disclosure, I've never actually watched Gilmore Girls, but I guess a lot of millennials are watching, and it's the latest obsession, and the name Lorelai, which is a character in Gilmore Girls, has seen a jump of 70%.
1: How do you spell that? Can I guess?
2: At the Social Security Administration for new baby girl name.
1: Lorelai. Laura? Is it Laura? L-A-U-R-A-L-I-E?
2: No, just...
1: L-O-R?
2: L-O-R-E.
1: Laura.
2: L-A-I.
1: L-A-I.
2: Mm-hmm.
1: That's a lot of vowels.
2: I find it so interesting that, you know, people are watching these shows now because of streaming. They can have access to these older shows. And these names are making a comeback. I mean, 70% jump of this name. Obviously, it was very low. And then all of a sudden, there's quite a few of them. So that's why it's like you say 70%. It's not 70% of all the girls are named that. It's just a 70% increase in that specific name. But I think it's a really pretty name.
1: It is. Nickname Laura? Lie?
2: I don't know.
1: Lore? That's one of those names tough to shorten.

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Even when you're in the city, we'll put you in a country state of mind.

0: with you. All right, if you've ever had a babysitter, or in this case, a nanny that you thought just was not paying enough attention to your child.
1: Oh.
0: And you want to do a little test. See what's going on here. A viral X video shows a couple swapping their baby for a teddy bear in the stroller to test their nanny.
1: How do you do that?
0: Well, they said, our nanny is always distracted watching our baby, so we decided to teach her a lesson. I think they just, when she wasn't, you know, looking.
1: Oh, they were at home with her?
0: I guess. The nanny kept pushing the stroller around before realizing the swap. Many commentators called it stage with bad acting. Others who thought it was real blasted the parents' approach. Authenticity has not independently been verified on this thing.
1: Mm-hmm.
0: I don't know. You could get your nanny or person watching to quit pretty easy in a case like that. But
1: if you are questioning the fact that they're watching, you know, are they watching your kid closely?
0: Mm-hmm.
1: You might want to consider a different person.
0: Well, that's hard to make. It's hard to go to them and say, you know, we think you may not be paying enough attention to the children.
1: But usually, as nice a mom, way. If you have the feeling, you're usually right.
0: And I don't know
1: so
0: if you,
1: you
0: could
1: don't
0: talk
1: even need
0: it.
1: To confirm it. You should just go with the feeling.
0: But I don't know that you could even talk through it. Like, we'd like to see you improve on paying attention to our children. I think it may just have to be find someone else.

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0: Now, this is, I understand why Reed is laughing, but it's quite a sad deal.
1: Oh, no.
0: So the occupant is a person named Tori, who has lived in this house with her husband. Her husband passed away in 2010. She's been fighting to keep the home, and there's issues with the lender not working with her because the mortgage was in her husband's name. So there's a lot of legality things.
1: Okay, so this is brutal.
0: But I did click on it because I've never seen a foreclosed home situation where
1: someone in it.
0: You then, as the buyer, would have to get that person out somehow. I mean, yeah, how is that?
1: Well, and people have rights.
0: How is that legal, first of all?
1: There are rights that she has in that home, and that could become a very, I'll use the word arduous, if you want to look that one up, process.
0: Why would you even, you know, want to get involved? The home is listed for around $215,000.
1: Well, a professional who knows all the stuff would have to get involved. Yeah, I don't know why I laughed, but that started funny to me.
0: Well, I did too. Because it's a laughable situation, the fact that you have to remove.
1: Well, the listing is, I mean, it's like terrible. I got to do what now?
0: Click on it, right, and it's going viral. But yeah, it's a sad story behind it.

Chelsea Hees. Reed, this is quite the bizarre story. So there is a listing of a house in Colorado that has gone viral because it requires the buyer to purchase it sight unseen, doesn't really know the condition the home is in, and on top of that, you as the buyer are responsible for getting the person out that is living there.

0: country music news. It's Reed and Chelsea with you. Chelsea, Jason Aldean, he arrives in San Diego on Sunday to play his latest Double Down Arena show with Luke Bryan.
1: Okay.
0: And he'll be carrying a big load of metaphorical metal because the RIAA has just cemented another round of sales certifications, beginning with his 6x platinum My Kind of Party album.
1: Okay.
0: So the title track is also quintuple platinum. Flyover States, quadruple platinum, any old Barstool, Amarillo Sky, all triple platinum. Just some amazing songs.
1: Yeah, they are.
0: Tattoos on This Town, Lights Come On, Hicktown, Why, and Don't You Want to Stay with Kelly Clarkson have all hit double platinum mark.
1: Wow.
0: So really cool. And the timing couldn't be better since 2005's Jason Aldean, 2010 My Kind of Party, and 2016 They Don't Know will all be released on vinyl for the first time.
1: What?
0: As vinyl continues to be this popular thing on September 18th.
1: Wow.
0: So
1: that's pretty
0: nice.
1: Cool.
0: Some amazing songs I just rattled off there.
1: Yeah.
0: That, you know, he had from those albums. And some of those songs, and I've said it every time, a little more Jason Aldean with the punch.
1: Yeah.
0: And I like that.
1: Yeah.
0: You know, I like Jason. This is, you know, his love songs and all are very sweet. His sad songs are really good.
1: Reed
0: really
1: likes
0: successful.
1: The rock out.
0: I like that Lights Come On stuff. You know,
1: yeah,
0: I like
1: yeah.
0: Hicktown. I enjoy those. I enjoy those songs. Hey, this is Reed Magnum from Magnum Media. Chelsea and I got to take in the Wisconsin State Fair this past Saturday, and we want to say thank you. Thank you to everyone who stopped by to say hello, share a story, or spend a few minutes with us at the Wisconsin State Fair. Thank you to the workers and volunteers who make the State Fair and our county fairs all summer long such a special Wisconsin tradition. And most importantly, thank you to Wisconsin's farmers. Agriculture and food processing generates more than $116 billion in economic activity for our state and supports nearly 354,000 jobs, about one out of every 10 jobs in Wisconsin. But behind those numbers are real people, families working Wisconsin's nearly 58,000 farms, including the farmers who spend their summers bringing their animals to county fairs and the state fair. They put in countless hours getting those animals ready and then take the time to talk with us, answer our questions, and help all of us better understand where our food comes from. We had the chance to visit with one of those farmers, Brenda Murphy, whose family brought their cows to the Wisconsin State Fair.
2: All sorts of educational levels, and everybody here, if you stop and ask, like you did, you stopped and asked, we will answer the questions. And look at all you get to learn when you're here. It's not just about the cows and the calves that are here, but the products that you get to taste and the amount of dairy that is used across this fairgrounds is fantastic.
0: Brenda, thank you. And to every farmer, exhibitor, 4-H and FFA family, volunteer worker, and every listener we got to meet, thank you for making fair season in Wisconsin so special. And there's still time to experience the Wisconsin State Fair for yourself, continuing in West Allis through this Sunday. From all of us here at Magnum Media, we want to say thank you to Wisconsin's farmers.
3: We'll start the morning with mostly cloudy skies and highs near 82, then cloudy periods overnight with lows in the mid-60s. Tomorrow, rain looks likely, though we're only expecting less than a quarter inch, with highs in the upper 70s. Clouds stick around tomorrow night, with lows again in the mid-60s. Then Friday brings a few clouds, temps back in the upper 70s, and an east wind at 10.
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0: There's Chelsea Amreed. This is sad, Chelsea. One of Yosemite's fastest climbers ever.
1: Mm-hmm.
0: He's passed away at 30 years old. Jacob Daniel Jake Wizenat of Mammoth Lakes, California, died in a Sierra Nevada climbing accident. In October 2024, he and Brant Heisel set a speed record on El Capitan's Lurking Fear route, 2 hours, 55 minutes, 32 seconds. That broke a mark that had stood for over 20 years. Wizenat told Gripped magazine that he and Heisel were not professional or sponsored climbers, just full-time 9-to-5ers. In May 2026, he climbed El Capitan's nose twice in one day with Noah Fox. Due to a fall, he has passed away. Again, at just 30 years old. Now, you know, you could say he passed away doing what he loves, but the climbing stuff always just blows me away.
1: Yeah.
0: Because we all have, and this is a hobby thing. As he said, we're regular 9-to-5ers. So this is his hobby.
1: Okay.
0: And when, if it goes wrong, you could die.
1: Yeah.
0: But there are people that they just, the thrill seeking and the adrenaline rush that they crave, and they got to do crazier stuff in order to get it. And I'm not saying that in a judgmental way, but so sad, 30 years old. But if he didn't do it, I don't know if he would have enjoyed his life in that same way. So it's just, but 30 years old, my goodness.

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0: Reed and Chelsea keeping you company. All right, Chelsea, 1 month after saying I do, the Swift Kelseys are shopping for a home.
1: Oh, where are they shopping?
0: Next to Harry and Meghan. Now, I say those two first names. You know I'm talking about Prince Harry and Meghan Markle, or formerly.
1: Yeah.
0: Is he the artist formerly known as Prince Harry? What is his title?
1: I don't actually know, Reed. Okay, come on. Keep giving me the dates. I love this.
0: The Daily Mail reports they're considering a spot in California for their first home together.
1: Okay.
0: This is Montecito, California. Zillow puts the average property at about $5.6 million. And the 1,000-guest wedding reportedly costs about $20 to $30 million per Page Six. So,
1: wow, you spent more on your wedding than you did your house.
0: Well, no, Chelsea, that's the average property is $5.6
1: million. Oh, I see.
0: They might spend $100 million. Who knows what they're going to do.
1: Oh, thank you, thank you.
0: So, as I said, Prince Harry, Meghan Markle, Oprah, Ariana Grande, some neighbors you have around this area.
1: Wow.
0: I have never really heard of Montecito, California, and that is probably because it's outside of our budget here, Chelsea. But, I mean, how many homes do they have?
1: Scusa?
0: How many homes do they have together?
1: Well, like together, combine. No.
0: Well, I'm sure there's a prenuptial thing, but I just mean if you combine all their
1: I
0: properties.
1: Don't know.
0: So I'm sure that this is just
1: okay.
0: One spot.

us here at Bucky Country appreciate all your nice letters about us playing way more music. Proof that cursive handwriting is not a lost art. Bucky.

0: Hey, it's Reed and Chelsea. Reed, this caught a lot of attention. I think it was a little bit ago, but we need to talk about it because it's so relatable. So you have Dominique, and she is a anchor in Memphis at the Fox station there. And what happened was, this obviously went viral on social. And what happened was, they had a person live on site, and then they threw it back to the studio. And Dominique Reed was sitting there like this.
1: Eyes closed?
0: She was sleeping.
1: Oh, no.
0: Yes. And, like, people didn't know if the screen froze or whatever. So, there had, I don't know if the weather man.
1: She fell asleep in the studio?
0: Yes, on live camera like this.
1: Well, this is radio.
0: Now, people can be, I mean. Well, help me.
1: So Chelsea's got her hands folded under her chin, elbows on the desk, head up, but eyes closed.
0: Okay.
1: That'd be impressive to be able to fall asleep that way.
0: Well, people were just like, you know, what's going on and all that. And then she was just like, I have two small children, and my eight-month-old was up teething and finally gave in around 10 or 11 o'clock. She then had to go to, got a couple hours of sleep, and then was up at 2 or 3.
1: Yeah.
0: And her husband was gone on the road or working third shift or something. So she's just like, I was, you know, pretty much fighting two little kids to go to bed. And, you know, the teething is horrible. So she did come out of it. But obviously people were like really supportive because
1: so
0: they just understood.
1: Yeah, parents, take care of yourselves. I mean, that's on live TV. But if you're driving, if you're doing something serious,
0: yeah.
1: I mean, it's so.
0: No, the sleep deprivation is wild.
1: Yeah, no, it's a scary and serious thing. So, I mean, 8 months into it, if she's dealing with that,

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Yep, your ears aren't deceiving you. We are playing more music. A whole lot more.

0: Marie, there's Chelsea. We go to this debate sometimes. I don't think it's that big of a debate, but you had a travel and leisure writer who says a middle seat passenger opened the shade mid-nap.
1: Oh, my God.

0: get some opinions on this. So he asked flight attendants from multiple of the big airlines.
1: Okay.
0: Who has, does this person have the right to do this? And the consensus absolutely is what we all expect. The window seat passenger controls the shade. Now, one of the airlines said the exit row shades must stay open during takeoff and landing. That's typical. But they do say on long-haul flights, such as Istanbul to Chicago, crews encourage window passengers to keep shades closed so others can sleep.
1: Hmm.
0: But if you paid for that window seat, I think the shade does come with it.
1: Yeah.
0: But it's tough because if you wanted the window seat, I mean, I've been on an early flight like with our son Grant, like when you and Brielle were up ahead of us, and I said, but you got to keep it closed because like people do want to take a nap.
1: Yeah.
0: And it's tough because the five-year-old wants to see it. So I'm like, okay, once we get up, we really got to close it.
1: Sure.
0: And he, to his credit, he seemed to even at five be aware of, yeah, that makes sense. Like people want to sleep.
1: Yeah.
0: And I was telling him, you know, it's like in your bedroom, imagine if we just, you know, had your
1: shades wide open
0: and you were trying to sleep. So, but if you paid for it and you want to see the flight out of Istanbul, I mean, I don't know. Maybe you want to see it, but it sounds like they were just over the ocean at that point.

0: Braden Chelsea, along with you. All right, Chelsea, let's talk about Bumble.
1: Okay.
0: They have ditched the women message first rule. This is the first time the women first rule has been taken out since they launched
1: in
0: 2014. This was their signature thing.
1: Okay.
0: I've heard of Bumble, but I don't know anything about any of this.
1: Well, that's good, Reed, that you know nothing about it.
0: We were dating for 3 years at that point in 2014.
1: We would be concerned if you knew what this was about, Reed.
0: Match response window is now tripling. Used to have 24 hours. Now it's up to 72 hours. The CEO, Whitney Wolf Hurd. Her name is Whitney Wolf Hurd.
1: Okay.
0: That's quite a name. She calls it an evolution, not a retreat. Why is the company doing this? Follow the money. They reported second quarter revenue down 15% year over year. So they are trying to figure out a way to get, I guess, guys more engaged in this. But yeah, the women first rule has been their signature. So they have no signature now, I guess.
1: Mm.
0: If you were in that situation, Chelsea, would you like that? Women have to make the first move? I think it's got to be to avoid the creepy guys, right? Like, they can't message the gal first.
1: Yeah.
0: So would you like that rule?
1: I would, but clearly it's not working.
0: Well, I just wonder if they're just not getting guys to participate and they're going to other platforms.
1: But sure.
0: See how if it improves for them.

0: Hey, it's Reed and Chelsea along with you. Okay, Chelsea, I want to go to Gen Z's new insult. You're LARPing. We like to teach these.
1: What is this?
0: We like to teach the words and we learn with you.
1: Go ahead.
0: As we only know the millennial vernacular. If a Gen Z kid says you're LARPing, you've just been called a poser. All right. Gen Z has repurposed LARPing, live action role playing, as slang for being fake or performative. Used for things like LARPing a Pilates girl or LARPing a corporate 9-to-5. There's a linguist named Adam says it's replacing the older word performative. Trend reflects Gen Z's distrust of influencers, AI, and ad-driven content. So they're starting to catch on to this stuff. In April, Yahoo YouGov poll found that more than half of adult Gen Zers avoid posting for fear of looking cringe. And even if you don't know what cringe means, it's pretty obvious.
1: Okay.
0: So this is when you're just trying to look like, you know, you post your selfie doing yoga.
1: Yeah.
0: You're not a true
1: yoga
0: person. You know, if you're trying to look like you're doing that grind of the 9-to-5, but they don't believe it.
1: Okay.
0: So you got more than half of adult Gen Zers, Chelsea, they don't even want to post because they don't want to look like, you know, they don't want it to be cringeworthy. I mean, Gen Z is supposed to be the most technologically savvy. And they're like, we don't really trust the AI. We don't really trust this ad-driven content.
1: Right.
0: We don't really trust the algorithms. And they're supposed to be the most. So I don't know. We're going to see what happens as these people become adults.
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2: We'll start the morning with mostly cloudy skies and highs near 82, then cloudy periods overnight with lows in the mid-60s. Tomorrow, rain looks likely, though we're only expecting less than a quarter inch, with highs in the upper 70s. Clouds stick around tomorrow night, with lows again in the mid-60s. Then Friday brings a few clouds, temps back in the upper 70s, and an east wind at 10.
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0: Hey, it's Chelsea Hayes Reed. Reed, we've been searching, by we, I mean me. I've been searching the internet for like healthier kids' food, snacks, breakfast, whatever it may be, that we can make at home and kind of just have on hand. There are like the snap, grab and go stuff that's good, but I wanted like, you know, less sugar, all of that stuff. So I've been sending Reed videos. I'm like, hey, can you make this? Because Reed does like baking and that sort of stuff. And I'm just like, if I ask Reed to do it, he'll do it. He's so nice. And that way.
1: To be fair, I don't know if I like baking.
0: Oh.
1: I don't know if I like cooking. I like grilling.
0: So when I sent you that video, I was like, hey, can you make these tonight? You were like, annoying.
1: No, I wasn't annoyed. I neither like nor dislike. I like that we're providing food for our children, I suppose.
0: Okay.
1: But baking can get really tedious with the measuring and the stuff. We were out of pancake mix this weekend. Chelsea's like, could you just do it homemade? And I was like, sure. And as I was doing it, I was like, it's the flour and the sugar and the... And it doesn't taste as good as the box. It tasted good. It wasn't as good as the box.
0: Okay.
1: I didn't skimp on the sugar or anything.
0: Well...
1: But I like eating, and I feel bad asking you to do... Like, if I want an apple pie, I'm just going to make it. I'm not going to ask you.
0: I've
1: dropped hints at your mom, and she's gotten the hint. You know, she'll whip me up a loaf of banana bread. You know, if I were to say something on the air, like, you know, I haven't had her banana bread in a while. It's super delicious, and I would love a loaf. Yeah, it's possible in the next couple weeks a loaf might show up. You know, it's but I don't play that card often. I used to do that to your roommate, Macy.
0: But I just, I appreciate you helping in that way.
1: We're trying to find something.
0: Yeah.
1: And it's not easy. Because you know what? Sugar tastes good. Newsflash. Sugar and a bunch of butter.
0: So Reed made this banana smashed with oats, with chocolate chips.
1: With cinnamon.
0: Baked kind of granola bar thing.
1: I called it a granola bar cookie to try and get our two-year-old to be interested.
0: That's
1: what it's kind of a marketing ploy.
0: Okay. And?
1: She took one look at it and went, bleh.
0: She didn't even eat it, right?
1: She did it three times, and I said, will you just try a piece?
0: We'll try it
1: later. Her brother,
0: later.
1: Grant, had some, and he's like, this is pretty good. So then Brielle's like, oh, I'll do it. She took two bites and then spit the second bite out on the floor and was like, no. Yeah. And I'm like, well, it is mashed bananas and oats. I mean, that's, and some chocolate chips for... But Grant's into it.
0: Yeah.
1: And I don't want him to lose. But you added one. And you're like, this is not much flavor. I'm like, it's banana and oats.
0: Right.
1: It, with some cinnamon and chocolate chip. There's not. But does that say that our palate
0: is just messed
1: up? It maybe
0: could need. No. It maybe could use like a little bit of.
1: Brown sugar.
0: No. Oh, okay.
1: Brown sugar.
0: I was going to say peanut butter.
1: Peanut butter or vanilla, I think, would add something to it. But it's nice because I'm like, well, Grant is eating banana and oats.
0: I know.
1: You know, that's it. It's not. It's not red dye. You know, blue 40 or whatever that stuff
0: well,
1: is.
0: Well, we're trying over here.
1: We got to keep, you know, but it's, if you freeze a banana and then you do like a little drizzle of like, you know, honey on or something, I guess that's like, it tastes like ice cream, I guess. But the cottage cheese in the ice cream thing was an absolute disaster. It's a waste of a good thing of cottage cheese.

0: Country Music News. Hey, it's Reed and Chelsea with you. So, Chelsea, Lainey Wilson will play for Congress as her last concert of 2026.
1: That's so cool.
0: Sort of.
1: Oh.
0: She will travel to Philadelphia, Mississippi on Tuesday, October 20th to raise money for Marty Stewart's Congress of Country Music Museum and Performing Arts Center.
1: Oh, gotcha.
0: She'll do shows billed as an acoustic evening with Lainey Wilson at 5:30 and 8:30. The sets will take place at the Ellis Theater in Marty's hometown, where he's working to build a home for his extensive collection of country music artifacts.
1: Still cool, though.
0: Still very cool. And an acoustic set for Lainey Wilson. The acoustic sets are very neat, but she's got some songs that definitely pack a little bit of a punch. So it'll be interesting to see what the set list will look like for those songs.
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0: Hey, this is Reed Magnum from Magnum Media. Chelsea and I got to take in the Wisconsin State Fair this past Saturday, and we want to say thank you. Thank you to everyone who stopped by to say hello, share a story, or spend a few minutes with us at the Wisconsin State Fair. Thank you to the workers and volunteers who make the State Fair and our county fairs all summer long such a special Wisconsin tradition. And most importantly, thank you to Wisconsin's farmers. Agriculture and food processing generates more than $116 billion in economic activity for our state and supports nearly 354,000 jobs. About one out of every 10 jobs in Wisconsin. But behind those numbers are real people, families working Wisconsin's nearly 58,000 farms, including the farmers who spend their summers bringing their animals to county fairs and the state fair. They put in countless hours getting those animals ready and then take the time to talk with us, answer our questions, and help all of us better understand where our food comes from. We had the chance to visit with one of those farmers, Brenda Murphy, whose family brought their cows to the Wisconsin State Fair.
3: All sorts of educational levels, and everybody here, if you stop and ask, like you did, you stopped and asked, we will answer the questions. And look at all you get to learn when you're here. It's not just about the cows and the calves that are here, but the products that you get to taste and the amount of dairy that is used across this fairgrounds is fantastic.
0: Brenda, thank you, and to every farmer, exhibitor, 4-H and FFA family, volunteer worker, and every listener we got to meet, thank you for making fair season in Wisconsin so special. And there's still time to experience the Wisconsin State Fair for yourself, continuing in West Allis through this Sunday. 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
7: 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That's why we play more of it.

0: Hey, it's Reed and Chelsea. What are you looking at, Chels?
1: Reed, this is a great story. So we have a New Jersey cop who, they must have a new initiative that they're focusing on in that police department. This cop disguised himself as a shrub, stood out in a heavily trafficked road area, and he wrote,

0: there's, it's a very short article from the New York Post. It has him dressed up
1: as a shrub.
0: As a shrub with binoculars. And then the next picture down has a guy on a walkie-talkie. So was he the guy in the car that would then go get, you know, the person and write the thing? Maybe it was a two-man operation. You know, he would see it and then tell the other person to go get them. But, you know, Reed, I preach this all the time. Distracted driving is so selfish. I see people on their phones when they're driving. I just cannot stand that kind of stuff.
1: No, don't shrub the story off. I mean, it's a serious topic. And
0: don't what?
1: Don't shrug the story off. It's a serious topic.
0: Okay, I thought you were trying to make a joke of a shrub.
1: Was I? But I...
0: Okay.
1: It's a reach. But if you're driving on your Google Maps or Apple, whatever it's called, and it says police up ahead, verify it's there. Do you hit yes or do you say, no, I want these people to get caught speeding?
0: Mm.
1: What do you do? Cops, do you... 910-912-6060.
0: Oh, boy.
1: Should you hit yes, there's a cop up ahead, or would you prefer drivers not? The reason I ask is, every time you pull somebody over, there's a risk to you. There's a risk to other drivers. You know, would you prefer, it's like, yeah, just tell people and we all slow down. Because the goal of the cop there is to catch speeders, but also have people slow down.
0: Yeah.
1: Right?
0: So, but do they slow down and then speed right back up and do stuff they shouldn't do?
1: So, what would
0: I don't know.
1: What does law enforcement want?
0: Oh, jeepers.
1: So, again, it's 910-912-6060 is the text line.

look so pretty when the makeup on. You should hear her talking to her mama on the phone. I love it when she raps to

0: Hey, it's Reed and Chelsea with you. This is really cool, Chelsea. So Wisconsin DNR is rolling out a new hybrid format for the 2026 Disabled Deer Hunt.
1: Okay? Oh.
0: So on October 10th and 11th, hunters with Class A, B, C, or D disabled permits can hunt anywhere in the state open to deer hunting. The broader season runs October 3rd through the 11th under traditional enrolled property rules.
1: Okay.
0: Spring hearing voters backed the change, 4165 to 2533. Deadline to line up as an enrolled sponsor property is September 15th. So they do need properties.
1: Oh, I gotcha.
0: And if you want to allow your property be used in this really awesome program for the disabled deer hunters, please do consider getting to the DNR website and doing this. So they can go anywhere in Wisconsin for 2 days. So very cool. And thank you to all of the people who volunteer time, help the disabled deer hunters, people to make their land available. It's an important program.

0: Hey, it's Reed and Chelsea with you. Hello, Chelsea.
1: Reed, full disclosure, I've never actually watched Gilmore Girls, but I guess a lot of millennials are watching, and it's the latest obsession, and the name Lorelai, which is a character in Gilmore Girls, has seen a jump of 70%.
0: How do you spell that? Can I guess?
1: At the Social Security Administration for new baby girl name.
0: Lorelai. Laura? Is it Laura? L-A-U-R-A-L-I-E?
1: No, just...
0: L-O-R?
1: L-O-R-E.
0: Laura.
1: L-A-I.
0: L-A-I.
1: Mm-hmm.
0: That's a lot of vowels.
1: I find it so interesting that, you know, people are watching these shows now because of streaming. They can have access to these older shows. And these names are making a comeback. I mean, 70% jump of this name. Obviously, it was very low. And then all of a sudden, there's quite a few of them. So that's why it's like you say 70%. It's not 70% of all the girls are named that. It's just a 70% increase in that specific name. But I think it's a really pretty name.
0: It is. Nickname Laura? Lie?
1: I don't know.
0: Lore? That's one of those names tough to shorten.

0: Hi, this is Matt Smith of Smith Roofing. 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
1: Yeah, we do free inspections, free estimates. 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
3: We'll start the morning with mostly cloudy skies and highs near 82, then cloudy periods overnight with lows in the mid-60s. Tomorrow, rain looks likely, though we're only expecting less than a quarter inch, with highs in the upper 70s. Clouds stick around tomorrow night, with lows again in the mid-60s. Then Friday brings a few clouds, temps back in the upper 70s, and an east wind at 10.
4: 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Music selected.

0: Braden Chelsea with you. All right, if you've ever had a babysitter or, in this case, a nanny that you thought just was not paying enough attention to your child.
1: Oh.
0: And you want to do a little test. See what's going on here. A viral X video shows a couple swapping their baby for a teddy bear in the stroller to test their nanny.
1: How do you do that?
0: Well, they said our nanny is always distracted watching our baby, so we decided to teach her a lesson. I think they just, when she wasn't, you know, looking.
1: Oh, they were at home with her?
0: I guess. The nanny kept pushing the stroller around before realizing the swap. Many commentators called it stage with bad acting. Others who thought it was real blasted the parents' approach. Authenticity has not independently been verified on this thing.
1: Mm-hmm.
0: I don't know. You could get your nanny or person watching to quit pretty easy in a case like that. But
1: if you are questioning the fact that they're watching, you know, are they watching your kid closely?
0: Mm-hmm.
1: You might want to consider a different person.
0: Well, that's hard to make. It's hard to go to them and say, you know, we think you may not be paying enough attention to the children.
1: But usually, as nice a mom, way. If you have the feeling, you're usually right.
0: And I don't know
1: so
0: if you,
1: you
0: talk
1: don't even need
0: it.
1: To confirm it. You should just go with the feeling.
0: But I don't know that you could even talk through it. Like, we'd like to see you improve on paying attention to our children. I think it may just have to be find someone else.

95.9 WBKY Stoughton, Janesville, and 99.5 Madison. You're in Bucky Country.

0: Chelsea Hees Reed. Reed, this is quite the bizarre story. So there is a listing of a house in Colorado that has gone viral because it requires the buyer to purchase it sight unseen, doesn't really know the condition the home is in, and on top of that, you as the buyer are responsible for getting the person out that is living there. Now, this is, I understand why Reed is laughing, but it's quite a sad deal.
1: Oh, no.
0: So the occupant is a person named Tori, who has lived in this house with her husband. Her husband passed away in 2010. She's been fighting to keep the home, and there's issues with the lender not working with her because the mortgage was in her husband's name. So there's a lot of legality things.
1: Okay, so this is brutal.
0: But I did click on it because I've never seen a foreclosed home situation where
1: someone in it.
0: You then, as the buyer, would have to get that person out somehow. I mean, yeah, how is that?
1: Well, and people have rights.
0: How is that legal, first of all?
1: There are rights that she has in that home, and that could become a very, I'll use the word arduous, if you want to look that one up, process.
0: Like, so why would you even, you know, want to get involved? The home is listed for around $215,000.
1: Well, a professional who knows all the stuff would have to get involved.
0: Okay.
1: Yeah, I don't know why I laughed, but that started funny to me.
0: Well, I did too. Because it's just, it's a laughable situation, the fact that you have to remove.
1: Well, the listing is, I mean, it's like terrible. Like, I got to do what now?
0: Click on it, right, and it's going viral. But yeah, it's a sad story behind it.

0: just, it's a laughable situation, the fact that you have to remove.
1: Well, the listing is, I mean, it's just, it's like terrible. Like, it's, well, like, got, it's like, I got to do what now?
0: Click on it, right, yeah, and it's going viral. But yeah, it's a sad story behind it.

0: There's Chelsea Amreed. This is sad. Chelsea, one of Yosemite's fastest climbers ever. Fastest climbers ever.
1: Mm-hmm.
0: He's passed away at 30 years old. Jacob Daniel Jake Wizenat of Mammoth Lakes, California, died in a Sierra Nevada climbing accident. In October 2024, he and Brant Heisel set a speed record on El Capitan's Lurking Fear route, 2 hours, 55 minutes, 32 seconds. That broke a mark that had stood for over 20 years. Wizenat told Gripped magazine that he and Heisel were not professional or sponsored climbers, just full-time 9-to-5ers. In May 2026, he climbed El Capitan's nose twice in one day with Noah Fox. Due to a fall, he has passed away. Again, at just 30 years old. Now, you could say he passed away doing what he loves, but the climbing stuff always just blows me away.
1: Yeah.
0: Because we all have, and this is a hobby thing. As he said, we're regular 9-to-5ers. So this is his hobby.
1: Okay.
0: And when, if it goes wrong, you could die.
1: Yeah.
0: But there are people that they just, the thrill seeking and the adrenaline rush that they crave, and they got to do crazier stuff in order to get it. And I'm not saying that in a judgmental way, but so sad, 30 years old. But if he didn't do it, I don't know if he would have enjoyed his life in that same way. So it's just, but 30 years old, my goodness.

0: two first names, you know I'm talking about Prince Harry and Meghan Markle, or formerly.
1: Yeah.
0: Is he the artist formerly known as Prince Harry? What is his title?
1: I don't actually know, Reed. Okay, come on. Keep giving me the dates. I love this.
0: The Daily Mail reports they're considering a spot in California for their first home together.
1: Okay.
0: This is Montecito, California. Zillow puts the average property at about $5.6 million. And the 1,000-guest wedding reportedly costs about $20 to $30 million per page six. So,
1: wow, you spent more on your wedding than you did your house.
0: Well, no, Chelsea, that's the average property is $5.6
1: million. Oh, I see.
0: They might spend $100, you know, who knows what they're going to do.
1: Oh, thank you, thank you.
0: So, as I said, Prince Harry, Meghan Markle, Oprah, Ariana Grande, some neighbors you have around this area.
1: Wow.
0: I have never really heard of Montecito, California, and that is probably because it's outside of our budget here, Chelsea. But, I mean, how many homes do they have?
1: Scusa?
0: How many homes do they have together?
1: Well, like together,
0: combine.
1: No.
0: Well, I'm sure there's a prenuptial thing, but I just mean if you combine all their
1: properties.
0: I don't know. So I'm sure that this is just a one spot.

0: Reed and Chelsea keeping you company. All right, Chelsea, 1 month after saying I do, the Swift Kelseys are shopping for a home.
1: Oh, where are they shopping?
0: Next to Harry and Meghan.
1: Now
0: I say those.

0: it's Reed and Chelsea. Reed, this caught a lot of attention. I think it was a little bit ago, but we need to talk about it because it's so relatable. So you have Dominique, and she is a anchor in Memphis at the Fox station there. And what happened was, this obviously went viral on social. And what happened was, they had a person live on site, and then they threw it back to the studio. And Dominique Reed was sitting there like this.
1: Eyes closed?
0: She was sleeping.
1: Oh, no.
0: Yes. And, like, people didn't know if the screen froze or whatever. So, there had, I don't know if the weather man
1: she kind of... She fell asleep in the studio?
0: Yes, on live camera like this.
1: Well, this is radio.
0: Now, people can be... Oh. I mean... Well, help me.
1: So Chelsea's got her hands folded under her chin, elbows on the desk, head up, but eyes closed.
0: Okay.
1: That'd be impressive to be able to fall asleep that way.
0: Well, people were just like, you know, what's going on and all that. And then she was just like, I have two small children.

0: and my 8-month-old was up teething and finally gave in around 10 or 11 o'clock. She then had to go to, got a couple hours of sleep and then was up at 2 or 3.
1: Yeah.
0: And her husband was gone on the road or working third shift or something. So she's just like, I was, you know, pretty much fighting two little kids to go to bed. And, you know, the teething is horrible. So she did come out of it. But obviously people were like really supportive because so they just understood.
1: Yeah, parents, take care of yourselves. I mean, that's on live TV. But if you're driving, if you're doing something serious, yeah. I mean, it's so.
0: No, the sleep deprivation is wild.
1: Yeah, no, it's a scary and serious thing. So, I mean, 8 months into it, if she's dealing with that,

0: All right, Chelsea, let's get a little country music news going here. So, Sugarland, the successful duo.
1: Yes.
0: Why have they been so successful over the last 20 years?
1: They like to keep it fresh, right?
0: Is that the answer?
1: Yes. I read the article.
0: They're going to be in La Crosse, by the way, coming up at the La Crosse Center with a big show. But
1: yeah, they're celebrating their 20 years, right?
0: Yes, 20-year
1: tour.
0: Bush said of their working relationship, "We are a unique duo that almost every single time we sat down to do anything, maybe even in the dressing room before we walked up here, we will come up with an idea on the spot that works almost every time."
1: Wow.
0: So they just understand each other. They formed Sugarland back in 2002. They said, "We were in Atlanta and we had each other our own individual careers. But we were writing at the time and we were doing our own things, and we sort of started as a super group out of Atlanta because they were known in Atlanta specifically with a great regional following." And Bush said, "No one believed us that we were making country music." So she said, he said, I went out and I got a hat on eBay to convince my friends.
1: Oh, that's funny.
0: So obviously they've had some just awesome, awesome songs. And you see a lot of duos that, I mean, it's hard to be a duo with
1: for
0: a lot of success.
1: Long.
0: Florida, yeah. Georgia Line, Brooks and Dunn, you know, they have their times where it's like, okay, we need a break.
1: Mm-hmm.
0: And Sugarland just keep on rocking. It's very cool.
1: So you're right, Reed. They are going to La Crosse and Green Bay, too.
0: Oh, they're going to Green Bay, too?
1: Yes. So I'm looking at their Ride or Die tour.
0: Yeah,
1: list.
0: No, I think that's very great. I think I saw Jennifer Nettles perform at like a broadcasting convention, a Sugarland song, but I might be wrong. It might have been, but anyway, great duo, 20 years and still going strong.
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5: We'll start the morning with mostly cloudy skies and highs near 82, then cloudy periods overnight with lows in the mid-60s. Tomorrow, rain looks likely, though we're only expecting less than a quarter inch, with highs in the upper 70s. Clouds stick around tomorrow night, with lows again in the mid-60s. Then Friday brings a few clouds, temps back in the upper 70s, and an east wind at 10.
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0: Marie, there's Chelsea. We go to this debate sometimes. I don't think it's that big of a debate, but you had a travel and leisure writer who says a middle seat passenger opened the shade mid-nap.
1: Oh, my gosh.
0: On an 11-hour Istanbul to Chicago flight.
1: Oh, no.
0: Now, this writer, he had the passenger seat of the window. He had the window seat, and the person in the middle
1: leaned over and opened it up.
0: Yes. So this travel and leisure writer.
1: Was he sleeping?
0: Yeah, he was mid-nap.
1: Oh, my gosh.
0: So he decided, as the writer, I'm gonna get some opinions on this. So he asked flight attendants from multiple of the big airlines.
1: Okay.
0: Does this person have the right to do this? And the consensus absolutely is what we all expect. The window seat passenger controls the shade. Now, one of the airlines said the exit row shades must stay open during takeoff and landing. That's typical. But they do say on long-haul flights, such as Istanbul to Chicago, crews encourage window passengers to keep shades closed so others can sleep.
1: Hmm.
0: But if you paid for that window seat, I think the shade does come with it.
1: Yeah.
0: But it's tough because if you wanted the window seat, I mean, I've been on an early flight like with our son Grant, like when you and Brielle were up ahead of us, and I said, but you got to keep it closed because like people do want to take a nap.
1: Yeah.
0: And it's tough because the five-year-old wants to see it. So I'm like, okay, once we get up, we really got to close it.
1: Sure.
0: And he, to his credit, he seemed to even at five be aware of, yeah, that makes sense. Like people want to sleep.
1: Yeah.
0: And I was telling him, you know, it's like in your bedroom. Imagine if we just, you know, had your
1: shades wide open
0: and you were trying to sleep. So, but if you paid for it and you want to see the flight out of Istanbul, I mean, I don't know. Maybe you want to see it, but it sounds like they were just over the ocean at that point.

0: Braden, Chelsea, along with you. All right, Chelsea, let's talk about Bumble.
1: Okay.
0: They have ditched the women message first rule. This is the first time the women first rule has been taken out since they launched.
1: I was going to say.
0: In 2014. This was their signature thing.
1: Okay.
0: I've heard of Bumble, but I don't know anything about any of this.
1: Well, that's good, Reed, that you know nothing about it.
0: We were dating for 3 years at that point in 2014.
1: We would be concerned if you knew what this was about, Reed.
0: Match response window is now tripling. Used to have 24 hours. Now it's up to 72 hours. The CEO, Whitney Wolf Hurd. Her name is Whitney Wolf Hurd.
1: Okay.
0: That's quite a name. She calls it an evolution, not a retreat. Why is the company doing this? Follow the money. They reported second quarter revenue down 15% year over year. So they are trying to figure out a way to get, I guess, guys more engaged in this. But yeah, the women first rule has been their signature. So they have no signature now, I guess.
1: Mm.
0: If you were in that situation, Chels, would you like that? Women have to make the first move? I think it's got to be to avoid the creepy guys, right? Like, they can't message the gal first.
1: Yeah.
0: So would you like that rule?
1: I would, but clearly it's not working.
0: Well, I just wonder if they're just not getting guys to participate and they're going to other platforms.
1: But sure.
0: See how if it improves for them.

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Little girl used to swing right there. Still see her pink bow and her brown hair. She's in the big city now, but she still calls.

0: Hey, it's Reed and Chelsea along with you. Okay, Chelsea, I want to go to Gen Z's new insult. You're LARPing. We like to teach these.
1: What is this?
0: We like to teach the words and we learn with you.
1: Go ahead.
0: Because we only know the millennial vernacular. If a Gen Z kid says you're LARPing, you've just been called a poser. All right, Gen Z has repurposed LARPing, live action role playing, as slang for being fake or performative. Used for things like LARPing a Pilates girl or LARPing a corporate 9-to-5. There's a linguist named Adam says it's replacing the older word performative. Trend reflects Gen Z's distrust of influencers, AI, and ad-driven content. So they're starting to catch on to this stuff. An April Yahoo YouGov poll found that more than half of adult Gen Zers avoid posting for fear of looking cringe. And even if you don't know what cringe means, it's pretty obvious.
1: Okay.
0: So this is when you're just trying to look like, you know, you post your selfie doing yoga.
1: Yeah.
0: You're not doing yoga person. You know, if you're trying to look like you're doing that grind of the 9-to-5, but they don't believe it.
1: Okay.
0: So you got more than half of adult Gen Zers, Chelsea, they don't even want to post because they don't want to look like, you know, they don't want it to be cringeworthy. I mean, Gen Z is supposed to be the most technologically savvy.
1: Mm.
0: And they're like, we don't really trust the AI. We don't really trust this ad-driven content.
1: Right.
0: We don't really trust the algorithms. And they're supposed to be the most. So I don't know. We're going to see what happens as these people become.

T-top jack in a cherry coat town. Mama and daddy put their roots right here. This is where the car broke down. Yellow dog school bus kicking up red dust.

0: time.
1: Hey, it's Chelsea Hees. Reed, we've been searching, by we, I mean me. I've been searching the internet for, like, healthier kids' food, snacks, breakfast, whatever it may be, that we can make at home and kind of just have on hand. There are, like, the snap, grab-and-go stuff that's good, but I wanted, like, you know, less sugar, all that stuff. So I've been sending Reed videos. I'm like, hey, can you make this? Because Reed does, like, baking and that sort of stuff, and I'm just like, if I ask Reed to do it, he'll do it. He's so nice in that way.
2: To be fair, I don't know if I like baking.
1: Oh.
2: I don't know if I like cooking. I like grilling.
1: So when I sent you that video, I was like, hey, can you make these tonight? You were like, annoying.
2: No, I wasn't annoyed. I neither like nor dislike. I like that we're providing food for our children, I suppose.
1: Okay.
2: But baking can get really tedious with the measuring and the stuff. We were out of pancake mix this weekend. Chelsea's like, could you just do it homemade? And I was like, sure. And as I was doing it, I was like, is there the flour and the sugar and the... And it doesn't taste as good as the box. It tasted good. It wasn't as good as the box.
1: Okay.
2: I didn't skimp on the sugar or anything.
1: Well...
2: But I like eating, and I feel bad asking you to do... Like, if I want an apple pie, I'm just going to make it. I'm not going to ask you...
1: I appreciate
2: I've dropped
1: that.
2: Hints at your mom, and she's gotten the hint. You know, she'll whip me up a loaf of banana bread. You know, if I were to say something on the air, like, you know, I haven't had her banana bread in a while. It's super delicious, and I would love a loaf. Yeah, it's possible in the next couple weeks a loaf might show up. You know, but I don't play that card often. I used to do that to your roommate, Macy.
1: But I just, I appreciate you helping in that way.
2: We're trying to find something.
1: Yeah.
2: And it's not easy. Because you know what? Sugar tastes good. Newsflash.
1: Newsflash.
2: Sugar and a bunch of butter.
1: So Reed made this banana smashed with oats, with chocolate chips, like
2: with cinnamon,
1: baked kind of granola bar thing.
2: I called it a granola bar cookie to try and get our 2-year-old to be interested.
1: That's
2: because it's kind of a marketing ploy.
1: Okay. And
2: she took one look at it and went, bleh.
1: She didn't even eat it, right?
2: She did it 3 times and I said, will you just try a piece?
1: We'll try it.
2: Her brother
1: later.
2: Grant had some.
1: Mm-hmm.
2: And he's like, this is pretty good. So then Brielle's like, oh, I'll do it. She took 2 bites and then spit the second bite out on the floor and was like, no.
1: Yeah. Well,
2: and I'm like, well, it is mashed bananas and oats. I mean, that's, and some chocolate chips for. But Grant's into it.
1: Yeah.
2: And I don't want him to lose.
1: No.
2: But you add one and you're like, this is not much flavor. I'm like, it's banana and oats.
1: Right.
2: It with some cinnamon and chocolate chip. There's not, but does that say that our palate is just messed
1: could
2: up?
1: Need, no. It maybe could use like a little bit of...
2: Brown sugar.
1: No. Oh, okay.
2: Brown sugar.
1: I was going to say peanut butter.
2: Peanut butter or vanilla, I think, would add something to it. But it's nice because I'm like, well, Grant is eating banana and oats.
1: I know.
2: You know, that's it. It's not red dye, you know? Blue 40 or whatever that stuff
1: well,
2: is.
1: Well, we're trying over here.
2: We got to keep, you know, but it's... If you freeze a banana and then you do like a little drizzle of like... You know, honey on or something. I guess that's like, it tastes like ice cream, I guess. But the cottage cheese in the ice cream thing was an absolute disaster. It's a waste of a good thing of cottage cheese.

0: Hey, it's Reed and Chelsea. What are you looking at, Chels?
1: Reed, this is a great story. So we have a New Jersey cop who, they must have a new initiative that they're focusing on in that police department. This cop disguised himself as a shrub, stood out in a heavily trafficked road area, and he wrote 74 violations for distracted driving. So you are not supposed to be using a handheld device or cell phone.
0: Just license plate, wrote it down as they passed?
1: I don't know. It's a very short article from the New York Post. It has him dressed up
0: as a shrub.
1: As a shrub with binoculars. And then the next picture down has a guy on a walkie-talkie. So was he the guy in the car that would then go get, you know, the person and write the thing? Maybe it was a two-man operation.
0: He would see it
1: and then tell the other person to go get them. But, you know, Reed, I preach this all the time. Distracted driving is so selfish. I see people on their phones when they're driving. I just cannot stand that kind of stuff.
0: No, don't shrub the story off. I mean, it's a serious topic. Don't shrug the story off. It's a serious topic.
1: Okay, I thought you were trying to make a joke of a shrub.
0: Was I? But I...
1: Okay.
0: It's a reach. But I... If you're driving on your Google Maps or Apple, whatever it's called, and it says police up ahead, verify it's there, do you hit yes or do you say, no, I want these people to get caught speeding?
1: Mm.
0: What do you do? Cops, do you... 910-912-6060...
1: Oh, boy.
0: Should you hit yes, there's a cop up ahead, or would you prefer drivers not? The reason I ask is, every time you pull somebody over, there's a risk to you. There's a risk to other drivers. You know, would you prefer, it's like, yeah, just tell people and we all slow down. Because the goal of the cop there is to catch speeders, but also have people slow down.
1: Yeah.
0: Right?
1: So, but do they slow down and then speed right back up and do stuff they shouldn't do?
0: So what would
1: I don't know.
0: What does law enforcement want?
1: Oh, jeepers.
0: So again, it's 910-912-6060 is the text line.
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6: The Dodgers won the late ball game in L.A. in 10 innings, beating Kansas City 5-4. Starting pitcher Blake Snell, just off the injured list, had 10 strikeouts in 6 innings of work. San Diego whipped Milwaukee, the best team in baseball, 11-2. The win to ex-Dodger Walker Buehler, who pitched 6 innings. The Padres are now tied for the last NL wildcard spot. Philadelphia was beaten, in fact shut out, in its game at St. Louis 2-0. Arizona lost at home 3-2 to Colorado. Tampa Bay won its 8th straight game, 12-4 at the A's. Rays hit 6 home runs. Junior Caminero with his 35th. Atlanta's Matt Olson with his 35th homer. The Braves shut out the Mets 4-0. San Francisco and the Angels with home wins. Toronto and the Yankees as well. Yanks sent Seattle to a 5th straight loss 4-1. Toronto sent Boston to a 4th straight loss 5-3. And the Vikings named Kyler Murray as their starting quarterback this year.
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2: We'll start the morning with mostly cloudy skies and highs near 82, then cloudy periods overnight with lows in the mid-60s. Tomorrow, rain looks likely, though we're only expecting less than a quarter inch, with highs in the upper 70s. Clouds stick around tomorrow night, with lows again in the mid-60s. Then Friday brings a few clouds, temps back in the upper 70s, and an east wind at 10.
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0: Hey, it's Reed and Chelsea with you. This is really cool, Chelsea. So Wisconsin DNR is rolling out a new hybrid format for the 2026 Disabled Deer Hunt.
1: Okay.
0: So on October 10th and 11th, hunters with Class A, B, C, or D disabled permits can hunt anywhere in the state open to deer hunting. The broader season runs October 3rd through the 11th under traditional enrolled property rules.
1: Okay.
0: Spring hearing voters backed the change. 4165 to 2533. Deadline to line up as an enrolled sponsor property is September 15th. So they do need properties.
1: Oh, I gotcha.
0: And if you want to allow your property be used in this really awesome program for the disabled deer hunters, please do consider getting to the DNR website and doing this. So they can go anywhere in Wisconsin for 2 days. So very cool. And thank you to all of the people who volunteer time, help the disabled deer hunters, people to make their land available. It's an important program.

0: 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And it's where support looks like wellness classes, creative expression, and lasting friendships. 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
1: Hey, this is Reed Magnum from Magnum Media. Chelsea and I got to take in the Wisconsin State Fair this past Saturday, and we want to say thank you. Thank you to everyone who stopped by to say hello, share a story, or spend a few minutes with us at the Wisconsin State Fair. Thank you to the workers and volunteers who make the State Fair and our county fairs all summer long such a special Wisconsin tradition. And most importantly, thank you to Wisconsin's farmers. Agriculture and food processing generates more than $116 billion in economic activity for our state and supports nearly 354,000 jobs, about one out of every 10 jobs in Wisconsin. But behind those numbers are real people, families working Wisconsin's nearly 58,000 farms, including the farmers who spend their summers bringing their animals to county fairs and the state fair. They put in countless hours getting those animals ready and then take the time to talk with us, answer our questions, and help all of us better understand where our food comes from. We had the chance to visit with one of those farmers, Brenda Murphy, whose family brought their cows to the Wisconsin State Fair.
2: All sorts of educational levels, and everybody here, if you stop and ask, like you did, you stopped and asked, we will answer the questions. And look at all you get to learn when you're here. It's not just about the cows and the calves that are here, but the products that you get to taste and the amount of dairy that is used across this fairgrounds is fantastic.
1: Brenda, thank you. And to every farmer, exhibitor, 4-H and FFA family, volunteer worker, and every listener we got to meet, thank you for making fair season in Wisconsin so special. And there's still time to experience the Wisconsin State Fair for yourself, continuing in West Allis through this Sunday. From all of us here at Magnum Media, we want to say thank you to Wisconsin.

0: from the Fox Sports Studios in Los Angeles. 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
1: The Dodgers won the late ball game in L.A. in 10 innings, beating Kansas City 5-4. Starting pitcher Blake Snell, just off the injured list, had 10 strikeouts in 6 innings of work. San Diego whipped Milwaukee, the best team in baseball, 11-2. The win to ex-Dodger Walker Buehler, who pitched 6 innings. The Padres are now tied for the last NL wildcard spot. Philadelphia was beaten, in fact shut out, in its game at St. Louis 2-0. Arizona lost at home 3-2 to Colorado. Tampa Bay won its 8th straight game, 12-4 at the A's. Rays hit 6 home runs, Junior Caminero with his 35th. Atlanta's Matt Olson with his 35th homer. The Braves shut out the Mets 4-0. San Francisco and the Angels with home wins. Toronto and the Yankees as well. Yanks sent Seattle to a 5th straight loss, 4-1. Toronto sent Boston to a 4th straight loss, 5-3. And the Vikings named Kyler Murray as their starting quarterback this year.
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3: Look for mostly cloudy skies today with a high of 82. Clouds will linger overnight as lows settle into the upper 60s. Rain becomes likely tomorrow, with highs reaching the upper 70s, then some clouds move in tomorrow night with lows in the mid-60s. Friday brings a few clouds, highs back in the upper 70s, and an east wind at 10.
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Morgan Wallen, Post Malone, ain't coming back here on Bucky Country. Good morning. It's me, Mitch Morgan. Yeah, today is the 12th of August already, and today is National Middle Child Day. Middle Child. People believe the birth order plays a pivotal role, they say, in the personalities of kids. For example, the middle child syndrome describes the firstborn as the leader and role player of the family, and then the youngest earns the title of the baby of the family. So the middle child's role remains unidentified. Yes, I am a middle child myself here. There's four boys in our family. My oldest brother, Ron, down to my youngest brother, Larry, and I am number three out of the four. So I'm the middle child. I was the baby, I'm thinking. Just so painful. I still feel it. Here comes Corey Kent and Co Wetzel together with Rocky Mountain Low.

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It's Bucky Country with Kane Brown and a woman. Kane says he's fine-tuning his next album to make sure all the songs kind of, you know, work together. Project should be out later this year and will include both modern and traditional-sounding country tunes. Kane Brown says there will also be one hip-hop song on the album. Just remember that Junk in the Trunk has already been done there. I'm sure he knows that. Well, here comes Luke Bryan. He had to go ahead and cancel some shows Pacific Northwest over the weekend because of the wildfires and the smoke out there affected his asthma, rescheduling those shows for October. Here he is right now with Play It Again.

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0: That's Luke Combs, Be By You, here on 95.9 Janesville and 99.5 Madison. It is Bucky Country. Yeah, Luke Combs, he's been teasing something that will be, well, we'll find out tomorrow morning at 10 o'clock. Speculation on Luke Combs is he'll be talking about a tour for next year, or maybe he's going to continue his My Kind of Saturday Night tour, whatever. Tomorrow morning at 10 o'clock, we'll find out his plans. Luke Combs. Taking our break here, updating our forecast with our, you know, summer weather, and then back into music with Miranda Lambert coming up next on Bucky Country.
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2: Hi, my name is Joe Leone, and I'm the 2nd District Commander in the Wisconsin American Legion. And I thought I would never join a veterans organization. 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You should do it. It is so rewarding for your soul. 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I would really love for you to explore the local American Legion post near you.

0: from the Fox Sports Studios in Los Angeles. 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
1: The Dodgers won the late ball game in L.A. in 10 innings, beating Kansas City 5-4. Starting pitcher Blake Snell, just off the injured list, had 10 strikeouts in 6 innings of work. San Diego whipped Milwaukee, the best team in baseball, 11-2. The win to ex-Dodger Walker Buehler, who pitched 6 innings. The Padres are now tied for the last NL wildcard spot. Philadelphia was beaten, in fact, shut out in its game at St. Louis 2-0. Arizona lost at home 3-2 to Colorado. Tampa Bay won its 8th straight game, 12-4 at the A's. Rays hit 6 home runs. Junior Caminero with his 35th. Atlanta's Matt Olson with his 35th homer. The Braves shut out the Mets 4-0. San Francisco and the Angels with home wins. Toronto and the Yankees as well. Yanks sent Seattle to a 5th straight loss 4-1. Toronto sent Boston to a 4th straight loss 5-3. And the Vikings named Kyler Murray as their starting quarterback this year.
2: Hey, this is Reed Magnum from Magnum Media. Chelsea and I got to take in the Wisconsin State Fair this past Saturday, and we want to say thank you. Thank you to everyone who stopped by to say hello, share a story, or spend a few minutes with us at the Wisconsin State Fair. Thank you to the workers and volunteers who make the State Fair and our county fairs all summer long such a special Wisconsin tradition. And most importantly, thank you to Wisconsin's farmers. Agriculture and food processing generates more than $116 billion in economic activity for our state and supports nearly 354,000 jobs, about one out of every 10 jobs in Wisconsin. But behind those numbers are real people, families working Wisconsin's nearly 58,000 farms, including the farmers who spend their summers bringing their animals to county fairs and the state fair. They put in countless hours getting those animals ready and then take the time to talk with us, answer our questions, and help all of us better understand where our food comes from. We had the chance to visit with one of those farmers, Brenda Murphy, whose family brought their cows to the Wisconsin State Fair.
3: All sorts of educational levels, and everybody here, if you stop and ask, like you did, you stopped and asked, we will answer the questions. And look at all you get to learn when you're here. It's not just about the cows and the calves that are here, but the products that you get to taste and the amount of dairy that is used across this fairgrounds is fantastic.
2: Brenda, thank you. 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And there's still time to experience the Wisconsin State Fair for yourself, continuing in West Allis through this Sunday. From all of us here at Magnum Media, we want to say thank you to Wisconsin's farmers.
4: Look for mostly cloudy skies today with a high of 82. Clouds will linger overnight as lows settle into the upper 60s. Rain becomes likely tomorrow, with highs reaching the upper 70s, then some clouds move in tomorrow night with lows in the mid-60s. Friday brings a few clouds, highs back in the upper 70s, and an east wind at 10.

No, buddy. There he goes. Blake Shelton here on Bucky Country. Did you know that Blake and Gwen Stefani are gardeners? They spend a lot of time out doing gardening.

their little ranch there in Oklahoma. Got a blood drive going on today. This one will be going on until now, from now until 6 o'clock in Edgerton at the Edgerton Public Library. And then on Friday, we have two. Friday, August 14th, 10 to 3 in Jefferson at the Jefferson Public Library. And then in Milton at St. Mary's Catholic Church on Park View. 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Sometimes you want to lowball things, but it always ends up being a bad idea. Here's Co Wetzel and Jesse Murph in High Road on Bucky Country.

95.9 WBKY Stoughton, Janesville, and 99.5 Madison. 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

There's Morgan Wallen. I got better here on Bucky Country. Hello there, it's me, Mitch Morgan, into the noon hour here. Did you know that we have tickets for Tim McGraw? That's right, he's going to be at Alpine Valley on Saturday night, August 22nd. So go to the website and sign up at buckycountry.com. 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Here comes Alexandra Kay and Straight for the Heart.

turn this truck around. Jordan Davis here on 95.9 Janesville, and we are also on 99.5 out of Mad Town there, you hippies. It is Bucky Country. Okay, I found this story about meal preparation. If you're a parent of teenagers, one of the best things you can do to save time is getting the kids involved with the meal operation. Mm-hmm. According to a report, 82% of families have a default dining manager handling meal planning, shopping, and cooking. So it's a big job that doesn't, you know, get the full appreciation it deserves, even if you're thanked at the table. So the dining manager spends about 2 hours every day on meal-related tasks, and here's the way it breaks down. Deciding what to make, creating the grocery list, shopping for ingredients, preparing and cooking the meal, and finally, cleaning up. In our family, of course, it's not me, it's the lovely Debbie, my wife. If I were the dining manager, we'd be having pizza every night, and that probably wouldn't be a good thing. Gonna kiss me or not, this is Thompson Square.

0: Jelly Roll's Heart of Stone here on Bucky Country. Hello there. Yes, it is me, Mitch Morgan. Here we are on Wednesday, the 12th of August, and a look at a few things that happened on this date in country music history. Back in 2011, Kenny Chesney stopped by the New York Jets training camp, worked out a little bit there, and they basically told him, dude, you're too small for this sport. He said, I guess that's true. Then the second thing, 1994, John Michael Montgomery, the song I Swear, certified gold. Remember that one? I Swear. What a great song. John Michael Montgomery. Then finally, on this date, 2017, Kenny Rogers was inducted into the Texas Country Music Hall of Fame.
1: Hi, I'm Matt Smith with Smith Roofing. 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

0: Hey, this is Reed Magnum from Magnum Media. Chelsea and I got to take in the Wisconsin State Fair this past Saturday, and we want to say thank you. Thank you to everyone who stopped by to say hello, share a story, or spend a few minutes with us at the Wisconsin State Fair. Thank you to the workers and volunteers who make the State Fair and our county fairs all summer long such a special Wisconsin tradition. And most importantly, thank you to Wisconsin's farmers. Agriculture and food processing generates more than $116 billion in economic activity for our state and supports nearly 354,000 jobs, about one out of every 10 jobs in Wisconsin. But behind those numbers are real people, families working Wisconsin's nearly 58,000 farms, including the farmers who spend their summers bringing their animals to county fairs and the state fair. They put in countless hours getting those animals ready and then take the time to talk with us, answer our questions, and help all of us better understand where our food comes from. We had the chance to visit with one of those farmers, Brenda Murphy, whose family brought their cows to the Wisconsin State Fair.
1: All sorts of educational levels, and everybody here, if you stop and ask, like you did, you stopped and asked, we will answer the questions. And look at all you get to learn when you're here. It's not just about the cows and the calves that are here, but the products that you get to taste and the amount of dairy that is used across this fairgrounds is fantastic.
0: Brenda, thank you. And to every farmer, exhibitor, 4-H and FFA family, volunteer worker, and every listener we got to meet, thank you for making fair season in Wisconsin so special. And there's still time to experience the Wisconsin State Fair for yourself, continuing in West Allis through this Sunday. From all of us here at Magnum Media, we want to say thank you to Wisconsin's farmers.
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6: Look for mostly cloudy skies today with a high of 82. Clouds will linger overnight as lows settle into the upper 60s. Rain becomes likely tomorrow, with highs reaching the upper 70s, then some clouds move in tomorrow night with lows in the mid-60s. Friday brings a few clouds, highs back in the upper 70s, and an east wind at 10.
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Lainey Wilson and Heart Like a Truck. For a while there, she was getting all of the attention. Now it's Ella Langley, the big deal out there because of that song, Choose in Texas. But I would not count Lainey Wilson out at all because she is the bomb. And that's a good thing. Well, we got First Fridays back for the summertime. Downtown Jefferson, shopping, dining specials, live entertainment, and family-friendly activities throughout the downtown Jefferson. This is, they're talking about Friday, September 4th, where they're doing this big 5 to 8 p.m. event. 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Jason Aldean is on the radio. This is Don't Tell.

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Ella Langley and Morgan Wallen, I Can't Love You Anymore, here on Bucky Country. Just about 1 o'clock with me, Mitch Morgan. A study finds that nearly everybody uses their cell phone while driving. After years of saying, don't use that phone, people are finally conceding that it's pretty much impossible. As long as you got hands free, we should be okay, right? Just to keep the hands on that steering wheel there. Mm-hmm. Parker McCollum is on with the new one. This is Killing Me on 95.9 Janesville, 99.5 Madison, Bucky Country.

95.9 Janesville, 99.5 Madison, Bucky Country. Tucker Wetmore with Brunette. I was just looking at this thing here. How many times do you typically use your bath towel before washing it? 24,000 Americans were asked. Number one answer was, well, we'll use that bath towel 2 or 3 times. Second most popular answer, they said, well, 4 or 5 times. And 10% don't wash their towel until 5 or 6 uses. That's probably me right there. But interesting. For the clean freaks out there, 13% of people said they wash it after every use. That's probably not the best for the environment there, but nothing. You can't beat that fresh towel feeling, right? And at least for most people. But 1% said they never use towels at all. They go with air drying for the win. Air drying after a bath or shower. That's it. You know, you get one of those gas station hand dryer things and use one of those. Those are good for ear damage, too, come to think of it. All right, we got Travis Tritt. I like to play these real good, feel-good songs, and I've got one for you right now here on Bucky Country. I got

Corey Kent, This Heart, here on 95.9 Janesville and 99.5 Madison, Bucky Country. Taylor Swift has been elected to the Nashville Songwriters Hall of Fame, making her the youngest inductee at the age of 36. This announcement follows her induction into the Songwriters Hall of Fame in New York in June, where she became the youngest female writer ever recognized. This induction coincides with the 20th anniversary of her debut album, Taylor Swift. And in addition to Taylor, the Hall's new members include Lyle Lovett, Sean Kemp, and Bruce Chanel. As in, Hello, Baby, song back from the, was that 60s? A long time ago. Let's go ahead and take our break, update the forecast for the afternoon, and then Chris Jansen with Buy Me a Boat next on Bucky Country.

0: Hi, I'm Steve, and I've been a member of the American Legion for 17 years now. 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It's helping veterans, their families, and the community.
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6: Look for mostly cloudy skies today with a high of 82. Clouds will linger overnight as lows settle into the upper 60s. Rain becomes likely tomorrow, with highs reaching the upper 70s, then some clouds move in tomorrow night with lows in the mid-60s. Friday brings a few clouds, highs back in the upper 70s, and an east wind at 10.

fast car, there is Luke Combs, who is teasing something he'll unveil tomorrow morning at 10 o'clock. This is on his website. Now, Luke Combs, speculation is about a tour next year, or maybe Luke will be continuing his My Kind of Saturday Night tour. Anyway, if you're a Luke Combs fan, check the website tomorrow morning at 10 o'clock. Are you a Steph Peters fan? I sure am. She's great. A lot of fun. She's coming up next at 2, right after Kenny Chesney's Carry On.

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Yep, your ears aren't deceiving you. We are playing more music. A whole lot more.

0: Corey Kent and Cole Wetzel. I'm Bucky Country. I'm Steph Peters. Steph's Frugal Files, helping you save some money this summer. Kids Night Out is happening this Friday evening at the Fort Atkinson Club. You just show up. You don't need to register. You don't need to bring anything. Just celebrate the end of summer, and they're going to incorporate sand, sun, and fun into the summer activities this Friday evening, 6 to 8 p.m., Fort Atkinson Club, Kids Night Out. You can see more information online, and again, you just show up. 2 minutes away from an update with our weather forecast to Keith Urban, Bailey Zimmerman, and Dustin Lynch. First, let's hook you up with those Tim McGraw concert tickets. 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
4: Look for mostly cloudy skies today with a high of 82. Clouds will linger overnight as lows settle into the upper 60s. Rain becomes likely tomorrow, with highs reaching the upper 70s, then some clouds move in tomorrow night with lows in the mid-60s. Friday brings a few clouds, highs back in the upper 70s, and an east wind at 10.
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Dustin Lynch and Mackenzie Porter on Bucky Country. I'm Steph Peters. I saw a funny video that says kids these days are calling the 80s and 90s the late 1900s. And at first, you want to just drop your jaw, right? Like, what? No, the 80s and 90s, that's my era. That's my childhood, teen years, whatever it might be. But then you think, well, technically they're right. It is the late 1900s. Technically, that is, what, 40 years ago? Yeah, we're getting there. I always find it weird, too. What do you call the year 2010? Or, you call it the 10s, the 20s? That still sounds weird, too. Morgan Wallen on Bucky Country, 95.9 Janesville and 99.5 Madison.

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Ella Langley on Bucky Country. Jelly Roll wrapped up his tour a couple weeks ago and said to the crowd that he will be going home to heal, and he does not plan to tour again for

over a year, maybe even 2 years. Well, I'm glad he is taking time to heal. That's really important. I think sometimes you keep sweeping the issue under the rug, and then it just becomes a bigger and bigger mess. Instead of pausing, letting yourself heal. So I give Jelly Roll a lot of credit for that. I'm Bucky Country.

Megan Maroney on Bucky Country, and she's doing a duet with Kenny Chesney for his 21st studio album that'll be coming out next month, September 25th, including 11 tracks, which seems small nowadays. 11 tracks on an album, but this will be their second duet together. Kenny and Megan, the song is It Just Got Weird. And Kenny says Megan's voice is perfect to bring the angst and energy needed for this song. So that'll be exciting. Miranda Lambert on Bucky Country, 95.9 Janesville and 99.5 Madison.

0: Alexandra Kay, I'm Bucky Country. I'm Steph Peters. Volunteering with the American Legion in Lake Mills, every Friday is their slider stand. And it feels good to give back. I started doing that this summer where I'd volunteer for one shift a month. And it's awesome being next to some of our American heroes, these veterans. And what's great with the slider stand in Lake Mills, every penny goes right back into the community. So it's a win-win. Now, if you've served even just one day in our military, the American Legion needs more Legionnaires. They need more members. 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
1: Look for mostly cloudy skies today, with highs in the low 80s. Clouds break up a bit tonight as lows settle into the upper 60s. Rain moves in tomorrow, with highs in the mid 70s, and showers remain possible tomorrow night as lows dip to the mid 60s. Friday, we can't rule out some patchy drizzle, with highs climbing to the upper 70s and east winds near 10.

Jelly Roll, I am not okay. I'm Bucky Country, and I hope Russell Dickerson is okay. He fell while performing this past weekend. He got up on one of those speakers kind of close to the front of the stage to get closer to fans, but the platform wobbled and fell, sending Russell Dickerson to the ground. But you know, in his true funny fashion, he quickly got back right up, continued singing without missing a beat, and now afterwards has taken some of the fans' videos of that moment and reshared them on his socials. Russell, happened to me. I'm Bucky Country. You got to laugh at yourself in those moments of life, right?

95.9 WBKY Stoughton, Janesville, and 99.5 Madison. 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

0: Ella Langley and Morgan Wallen, I can't love you anymore on Bucky Country. 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Thanks, Matt. 2 minutes away from Parker McCollum, Kane Brown, and Riley Green. I'm Bucky Country.
1: Hey, this is Reed Magnum from Magnum Media. Chelsea and I got to take in the Wisconsin State Fair this past Saturday, and we want to say thank you. Thank you to everyone who stopped by to say hello, share a story, or spend a few minutes with us at the Wisconsin State Fair. Thank you to the workers and volunteers who make the state fair and our county fairs all summer long such a special Wisconsin tradition. And most importantly, thank you to Wisconsin's farmers. Agriculture and food processing generates more than $116 billion in economic activity for our state and supports nearly 354,000 jobs, about one out of every 10 jobs in Wisconsin. But behind those numbers are real people, families working Wisconsin's nearly 58,000 farms, including the farmers who spend their summers bringing their animals to county fairs and the state fair. They put in countless hours getting those animals ready and then take the time to talk with us, answer our questions, and help all of us better understand where our food comes from. We had the chance to visit with one of those farmers, Brenda Murphy, whose family brought their cows to the Wisconsin State Fair.
2: All sorts of educational levels, and everybody here, if you stop and ask, like you did, you stopped and asked, we will answer the questions. And look at all you get to learn when you're here. It's not just about the cows and the calves that are here, but the products that you get to taste, and the amount of dairy that is used across this fairgrounds is fantastic.
1: Brenda, thank you, and to every farmer, exhibitor, 4-H and FFA family, volunteer worker, and every listener we got to meet, thank you for making fair season in Wisconsin so special. And there's still time to experience the Wisconsin State Fair for yourself, continuing in West Allis through this Sunday. From all of us here at Magnum Media, we want to say thank you to Wisconsin's farmers.
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Cole Wetzel and Jesse Murph on Bucky Country. I hope you've been able to enjoy some of the concerts in the park or music on Main. You know, all these great live local acts just enjoying being outside in the summertime. You're invited to the final Johnson Creek concert in the park this Friday at Fireman's Park in Johnson Creek. The event will feature live music along with food vendors, family-friendly activities, raffles, other community offerings. Food starts at 5 p.m. and then music from 6 till 8. Just show up and enjoy. That's Johnson Creek's final concerts in the park for the season this Friday. Fireman's Park in Johnson Creek. Blake Shelton, Honey.

to show up and enjoy. That's Johnson Creek's final Concerts in the Park for the season this Friday. Fireman's Park in Johnson Creek. Blake Shelton, Honeybee, Bucky Country, 95.9 Janesville, and 99.5 Madison.

0: Luke Holmes on Bucky Country. Love Home Alone. So when I heard Reed and Chelsea talking about the potential Home Alone reboot with Macaulay Culkin, my ears perked up and I had to do a deep dive online to find out. Sure enough, last year during the Nostalgic Night with Macaulay Culkin tour, he described what his vision as a modern twist on Home Alone would be, where Kevin is now a single father. He's working hard but neglecting his son, who becomes resentful. So the kid locks the dad out of the house, setting traps. And the house then becomes kind of a metaphor for a strained relationship between parent and child. But Disney supposedly is interested in the idea. And I said, if Home Alone and Macaulay Culkin's names are actually together, where Macaulay is actually part of it, pay him as much as he wants. Do you know how many people, including my era and my kids' era, would go to the box office for this? Let's get you updated on our weather forecast here in just 90 seconds. To Kenny Chesney, Luke Bryan, and Low Cash on Bucky Country.
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1: Look for mostly cloudy skies today with highs in the low 80s. Clouds break up a bit tonight as lows settle into the upper 60s. Rain moves in tomorrow with highs in the mid 70s, and showers remain possible tomorrow night as lows dip to the mid 60s. Friday, we can't rule out some patchy drizzle with highs climbing to the upper 70s and east winds near 10.
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Carmelie and Blanco Brown on Bucky Country. Starting to the kids to get to bed earlier now that school is starting back up in less than 2 weeks. So I figured tonight I'm going to try to get them in bed by 10 and then next week in bed by 9. I try this every year and you know what happens? They just go to school full of adrenaline the first couple days. Then they're so tired at night, and then they just get back into their routine. Low Cash on Bucky Country, 95.9 Janesville and 99.5 Madison.

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0: Shaboozy and Jelly Roll on Bucky Country. How many times did you throw the swimsuit or the beach towel in the laundry this summer? Or did you just let it hang out to dry? I did that with the beach towels. I was not doing a whole load of laundry every time for beach towels. I would just throw that in the dryer or put them out on the yard to dry up. But what about your bath towel? 24,000 Americans were surveyed asking, how many times do you typically wash your bath towel? Okay, so the typical answer was after 2 to 3 times drying yourself off, then you would put it in the wash. Yeah, I think I'm right around 3 to 4 times. Because let's face it, you're just drying off your clean body, hang it up to dry. So yeah, is that the sweet spot? 2 to 3 times after using it? 3 to 4 times? Or are you a little bit more? No judgment. John Party Music to Lady A and Zach Brown Band. I'm Bucky Country.
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0: Party, Eric Church, Morgan Wallen, and Tim McGraw on Bucky Country. I'm Steph Peters. What item on the back-to-school shopping list actually gave you sticker shock when you saw the price? I'll never forget last year when I was looking at buying Post-it notes. They're like $7. Like $7 for Post-it notes? This year, one of my kids needed a calculator, so I braced myself for the Texas Instrument calculator. It actually wasn't too bad. The most expensive item that we purchased yesterday, believe it or not, was the lunchbox. I don't know what's going on here, but it was one of those nicer looking lunchboxes. And I had my daughter shake my hand. I said, I will buy you this, but you need to use it for at least 2 years. Deal? Deal. All right. Let's get you updated on our weather forecast to Carrie Underwood, Jason Aldean, and Shaboozy on Bucky Country.
1: Hey, this is Reed Magnum from Magnum Media. Chelsea and I got to take in the Wisconsin State Fair this past Saturday, and we want to say thank you. Thank you to everyone who stopped by to say hello, share a story, or spend a few minutes with us at the Wisconsin State Fair. Thank you to the workers and volunteers who make the State Fair and our county fairs all summer long such a special Wisconsin tradition. And most importantly, thank you to Wisconsin's farmers. Agriculture and food processing generates more than $116 billion in economic activity for our state and supports nearly 354,000 jobs, about one out of every 10 jobs in Wisconsin. But behind those numbers are real people, families working Wisconsin's nearly 58,000 farms, including the farmers who spend their summers bringing their animals to county fairs and the state fair. They put in countless hours getting those animals ready and then take the time to talk with us, answer our questions, and help all of us better understand where our food comes from. We had the chance to visit with one of those farmers, Brenda Murphy, whose family brought their cows to the Wisconsin State Fair.
2: All sorts of educational levels, and everybody here, if you stop and ask, like you did, you stopped and asked, we will answer the questions. And look at all you get to learn when you're here. It's not just about the cows and the calves that are here, but the products that you get to taste and the amount of dairy that is used across this fairgrounds is fantastic.
1: Brenda, thank you. 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And there's still time to experience the Wisconsin State Fair for yourself, continuing in West Allis through this Sunday. From all of us here at Magnum Media, we want to say thank you to Wisconsin's farmers.
3: Tonight, skies stay partly cloudy, lows in the upper 60s. Rain showers move in tomorrow, highs near 76. Those showers linger into tomorrow night, lows falling to the mid-60s. Friday brings a chance of rain, highs in the upper 70s, winds east around 10. Looking ahead to Saturday, still a slight chance of rain with about a quarter inch of accumulation. Highs in the low 80s, lows in the upper 60s.

Dierks Bentley. I'm Bucky Country. I'm Steph Peters. Before I head out, it's Steph's smile of the day. Well, you winning these Tim McGraw concert tickets, of course, is making me smile. But today's the last day, so no more procrastinating. If you've been putting it off, get your name in right now. BuckyCountry.com. Tim McGraw has so many number one hits. When I saw him a few years ago in Milwaukee, I forgot how many Tim McGraw songs I love. You're going to have such a good time. Get your name in right now. 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

0: We have our two names that we will hear 17 billion more times before November. Yep, buckle up.
1: Hi, my name is Joe Leon, and I'm the 2nd District Commander in the Wisconsin American Legion. 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You should do it. It is so rewarding for your soul. This is your opportunity to really have an impact. I would really love for you to explore the local American Legion post near you.
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9: Buckle up and get set for another long,

Bucky Country, 95.9 Chainsville, and 99.5 Madison. Even when you're in the city, we'll put you in a country state of mind.

Okay, this is mind-blowing to me. It's Ritter. We apparently have been getting our hydration all wrong. There is something we should be drinking that's more hydrating than water or any of those sports drinks. And we got a ton of it right here. Oh, you know I got to tell you coming up.

0: What's up? It's Ritter. How you doing today? This is wild, y'all. A dietitian now says that milk may actually hydrate you better than water. You have my attention. I guess the natural sodium acts as an electrolyte, which is always what made like Gatorade and energy drinks like that be a thing. Plus, the protein and fat in milk can help your body hold on to that hydration longer. So a milk mustache is a sign of being well hydrated?
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4: Tonight, skies stay partly cloudy. Lows in the upper 60s. Rain showers move in tomorrow. Highs near 76. Those showers linger into tomorrow night. Lows falling to the mid-60s. Friday brings a chance of rain. Highs in the upper 70s. Winds east around 10. Looking ahead to Saturday, still a slight chance of rain with about a quarter inch of accumulation. Highs in the low 80s. Lows in the upper 60s.

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1: 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And I mentioned last week that Sugarland was up to something in a cryptic post on their socials. Well, turns out they were up to something. And I got the answer for you coming up.